I've never seen you unkempt before. As you whispered, darling, close the door. Well, how have I not made a note of every word?

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0: Yes, yes.
1: No, it is a...
0: I'm sure of it.

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I'm the last leaf on the tree. The autumn took the rest.

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She makes me a better man. 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

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I never thought of the word. I said demo. Crazy killacy. Now I saw craziness. I said I've been asking my people, let my people see that democracy really is not that war, that it's really madness, you know. So I said, now I said the same, I said,

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Now what Elubi says is that, said if he's not crazy, why doesn't Africa, as time goes forward, things are getting worse. Poor man they cry, rich man they mess. Democracy, crazy demo, demonstration of grace. Then I ended up, you know, to fuck the minds of the colonialists up. I said, if a good teacher teaches something and a student make a mistake, teacher must tell him that he's making mistakes.

0: 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This is a whole nother song.
1: Right. Yeah, when you pair up different things, you have Marvin with the guitar, Marvin with the bass, it's a different feel.

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1: And I mind to go through the same thing like I and I for parents, for children, for children.

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Amik ani tremont ratzot. Ve'achshav, the Black Stones, the Jawoltons.

coming out the alleyways of Ill Town. Producer extraordinaire KG, followed by the Backbone, Vin Rock, and the last to fall into this planet, me.

0: Yeah, that's what I'm talking about. Money down. What's that? Face Mister, you got what's that?
1: Yo, 40. yo, oh boy.
2: Yo, headache, what, man?
1: Yo, man, I think I want to play CeeLo. Yo, I want to win some loot.
0: Man, come on, man. You probably lose your lunch money, man. Back up, man.
1: You can't let me learn, yo.
0: Oh, you might learn, son. You know what you want to see? It's all in the numbers. Check this out.

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1: They say it's lonely at the top in whatever you do. You always gotta watch motherfuckers around you. 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
1: Oh, I had to get here.

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1: Babe, what's wrong?
0: Ain't nothing wrong, man. Hold on. I wake up every morning.
1: You look like something's wrong.
0: I'm trying to mend my line.
2: Yo, what up, baby?
3: What's happening, man? Yo, 15 minutes, man.
0: 15?
3: 15 minutes, you want. When I say it's Joe Scudder,
0: that's it. Okay, I got it. All right, no doubt.
3: It's live out there.
0: It's live?
1: We got 15 minutes to live.
0: I got it.
1: Just relax.
0: How am I gonna relax? There's mad people out there. This shit gonna be fucked up. I'm gonna look crazy.
1: No, you will be fine. Right. Just be patient.
0: All right.
1: Here, come here. Let me relax you for a minute. 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

0: looking at you unless you looking at me. Fix your face, bitch.
1: Ugh.
0: Is right. Whoever smelt it dealt it.
1: Fuck you.
0: Better light a vanilla candle.
1: What?
0: You

all made it to my show. Hope you enjoy it. By the way, Illmind Music is in the house.